0: 122. BLS Party 2, responsibly comment at Berry Ridge 4855 West Ridge Road, room 2124, for 71-year-old female prior fall victim, swollen knee.
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0: Del Valley 922, Odor Gas, 5149 Henderson Road, Lexington Heights, Lot 89. Del Valley 922, Odor Gas, 5149 Henderson Road, Lexington Heights, Lot 89.
1: 922.

922 Brookwood Village Drive, Bear Creek Lane are going to be crosses. They're going to lot 8-9 for an odor of gas inside the structure coming from the kitchen and furnace area.

0: 361, we're headed to 5149 Henderson Road, Lexington Heights, Block 89, Brookwood Village Drive and Bear Creek Lane near crosses. Odor of gas coming from inside the structure, kitchen and furnace area.
1: 361 copies.

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1: 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Correction, 364 now. Do you copy the information?
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0: 364-5149 Henderson Road, Lexington Heights, Brookwood Village Drive, Bear Creek Lane near your crosses. You're going to lot 89 for an odor of gas in the structure coming from the kitchen and furnace area.
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0: 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ALS 31 for a seizure. High Point Towers, 2314 South Grass Street, apartment 404. Responding for a 63-year-old male, 2030.
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Operations West Tech 1.

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0: 401, you're going to 8349 Edinburgh Road, Bargain Road to Reichert are your crosses. Crossfire behind the address near the wooded area. If needed, you have hydrants on either side of the property in front of 8355 and 8333.
1: Is it the same one that was called in earlier today?
0: Reichert are your crosses. Crossfire behind the address near the wooded area. If needed, you have hydrants on either side of the property in front of 8355 and 8333.
1: Is it the same one that was called in earlier today?
0: Stand by, I'll check. 401, that's unknown at this time.
2: 14,
1: alright, it's 400, but okay.
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0: Mechanic, we're on our location. I'll be out investigating. 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
1: 419 investigating.
2: County 419.
1: Four nine, go ahead.
2: Four nine, then right.
1: Four nine, you're in route.
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0: 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Can you mark it for the rest of the night, please?
1: Will do. 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Control burn.

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3: 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BLS Priority 1 responds 534 East 4th. 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
1: 125, 20, 47. 120 is clear. Plus 1.
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Edinburgh, Cambridge Squad, EMS, ELS2 for an ill patient. Penn West, Edinburgh, Sports Dome, 300 Scott Road, Edinburgh. McCain for the squad, EMS, BLS2 for an ill patient. 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
1: 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Between Scotland Road is going to be your cross. 16-year-old male, hip injury. You will have another male there in a green shirt to guide you in once you get close.

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4: 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Is that correct?
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697, you're going to 10500 Jones Road between Wattsburg and Philly Road. 81-year-old male, diabetic problems. EC-125 is going to be your ALS. They are on frequency. Both of you be advised. The male is waking up and has been combative. If you need PSP, let us know. Gerard West 2110 EMS.

Gerard West County 110 EMS. Nayless 1 for a syncable episode, 1508 Lake Street. Gerard West County 110 EMS, ALS 1 for a syncable episode, 1508 Lake Street.

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3: 321, your crosses are East 10th and 11th Street. Color sees only smoke, no flames. Yellow house, one is on the corner going south from the back porch. Your hydrants are on Wallace and East 8th at 6 and 16, northwest and southeast corners.
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2: 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Caller sees smoke from the back porch. Fire at 10th and Wallace.
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2: 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Three 321's on location. This is a three-story frame. Vacant. We have some light smoke showing from the rear.
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3: 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Dispatch, this is an illegal burn back here. I want to notify the inspector.
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1: Engine 11, you're responding. West Bayfront Parkway and Cranberry. West Bayfront and Cranberry. Got black smoke coming from the wooded area near the creek.
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0: 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Shaw Avenue is going to be your cross. Going for a 24-year-old female with chest pain.

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Difficulty breathing.

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0: 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I have a trip out of the ER room 25 going back to a residence. 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

MP14, West 42nd Street, West 41st are going to be your crosses. You're responding for a 16-year-old female, allergic reaction to an unknown source.

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0: 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PSP is en route. Stage away.
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6: 321 is responding to a motor vehicle accident. He's 24.
0: Operation 123, A-list Party 1 response, East 21 in Ashford, motorcycle accident.
6: 321 is responding to a motor vehicle accident. He's 21st in Ash.
7: 321, you're responding for a 31-year-old male motor vehicle first motorcycle.
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0: You're responding. A-list Party 1 response. East 21 in Ash for a 31-year-old male motorcycle accident. 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

Brookwood Echo 2 EMS response ALS priority 1 for an ill patient, 9653 Station Road, Brookwood Echo 2 EMS response ALS priority 1 ill patient, 6953 Station Road.

0: 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Doesn't look like we have a crew. Put us at Act 37 until 2 o'clock.
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0: Yeah, 10 o'clock.

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Fall victim, 832 West 29th Street. Engine 12. Fall victim, 832 West 29th Street, between Plum Street and Liberty Street.

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Crescent Greenfield for the squad, EMS. POS due for an ill patient, 2 Gibson Street. Crescent Greenfield for the squad, EMS. 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

0: Echo 2 to standby at the fire grounds. This is Chris at Fuller Structure Fire near the corner of South Washington Street, Miller Drive, Operations, East Act 1.
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0: 211, correct address. You're going to be 4310 South Washington Street. Two-story shed is on fire. Closest hydrants are going to be right on the corner of Miller and Washington Street, across the street from the address.
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0: 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I got a working tire from the backyard.
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0: 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Harbor Creek, second cat. 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

0: 201-202. 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
3: Go ahead. 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
1: 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Engine crew needed. 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T-70, you're 10-4 for the engine crew.
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0: C-4201. Go ahead. How big is this? C-4, go ahead. C-01 County, water in the fire. C-4, go ahead. Are they going to be able to knock this out with 1,000 gallons of water?
2: 707 here, County.
1: 707.
0: Affirmative, the Chris.
3: Yeah, I think we should be able to.
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1: Go on, go ahead.
0: 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Just have 204 continue it.
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1: BC 124, you're responding to BLS Party 1, Profall. Residence Prescott Bay, 1012 West Bay from Parkway, going to room 108. 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

0: Clear Highway EMS. 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
1: Copy, engine 13 on scene. That's an idea. Like, would you like him to get us started?
0: It might just be as constable. Look into it, I'll let you know.
1: Copy that.

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1: 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MB 27, Erie County.
0: Can you give a call back, have them come to the door, because we have multiple doors and none are numbered.
1: Copy.
0: Sorry,
1: 27, are you able to give me a landline?

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1: I spoke with a father who wasn't on scene. 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
1: I'll attempt another call back and we'll start fire.
0: Thank you. Thank you.
1: Twenty-seven, Hammett.
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0: Fighters out. 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
1: Receive. 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
2: 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You're going to apartment 2. 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

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Welcome.

0: Clear Highway EMS, BLS 2 for fall victim 1381 South Hill Road. Clear Highway, BLS 2 for fall victim 1381 South Hill Road.
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0: 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For a 44-year-old female overdose.
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1: Received. Very highway back end.

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1: Engine 13, you're responding. East 30th and East 26th are your crosses. 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

0: 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Fairview, Western 116, 110 for ALS, ALS 1 to Cody Breathing, 7565, Fairfield.
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0: 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Fair plane to Avonia, 39-year-old female.
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And Rural First Responding McCain Squad to assist BLS 2 overdose, 4944 Crane.

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0: Two zero two, assigning of DLS priority 3 from Hammett ER.
1: Four oh seven was fine.
2: 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Thank you, DLS 2. 4944 Crane, Edinburgh, to Hamilton. 74-year-old female.

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1: 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Montessori Regional Charter School, 2549 West 8th Street.
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3: 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We're on location of a three-story commercial educational facility. We have no conditions. We have occupants outside of the building. Charlie 1, I'll assume command will be investigating.
1: Hey, could you put us on a room number for a lift assist at 11607 Cherry Hill Road?
0: Copy, 925 on location, three-story commercial educational facility, apparent evac in progress.
2: Will do.
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0: 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We're investigating that now. We'll hold the foot here. 924, keep coming, priority 2.
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0: MPA responded, 5742 Larchmont Drive between Mission Drive and St. Anne Drive. 87-year-old male, fall victim, slurring his words, altered.
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2: 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BLS priority 2, ill patient 237 East 34, 77-year-old female. Cross street of Holland, Old French, 750.
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0: 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Chest pain. 1428 West 25th Street. 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Chest pain. 1428 West 25th Street. Between Washington Avenue and Bauer Avenue.
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1: 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Washington Avenue to Power Avenue. 67-year-old female. 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
3: 8104 responding. ALS 1 chest pain. 1428 West 25. 67-year-old female. Cross Street to Power Lane to Washington. 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
0: 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Under room 2304, 81, 81-year-old female with a surgical site infection.

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0: Hour 2. Chest, neck, head injury, with difficulty breathing. 716 West 18th Street. Hour 2. Chest, neck, head injury, with difficulty breathing. 716 West 18th Street, between Liberty Street and Poplar Street.
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0: 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Westridge 924, first respond, MB27, EMS response, ALS 1, chest pain, Parkside of Westminster, 3929 West 38, number 321.
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1: 924, you're responding. Parkside at Westminster, 3929 West 38th Street, between Colonial and McCreary. Going to number 321, you got an 86-year-old male chest pain.
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1: 27, I got you.
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0: 190 responding. ALS run 1258 East 33, a 79-year-old male, altered level of consciousness, 932.
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0: 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Dallas Priority 1, outpatient 1258 East 33, 79-year-old male, cross streets Burton to Bayview, 933. 103, did you grab that item?
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0: 925, first respond, MPAD, emergency response, BLS 1, fall victim, Maryville Apartments, 2543 West 8th Street. BLS 1, fall victim, Maryville, 2543 West 8th, number 211.
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1: Fairfield Echo 2 for LSCMS.
0: And disregard all that, I guess it's BLS2. Maryville, 2543 West 8th, number 211, Summerheim to Indiana, 76-year-old female fall victim, and you're still going to Maryville.
2: 8th around.
0: MP8.
1: Fairfield, Echo 2 for LS, LS1, chest pains, 5370 Wildwood. Fairfield, Echo 2 for LS, LS1, chest pains, 5370 Wildwood.
0: Okay.
1: Echo 2, your response is going to be an LS1, 5370 Wildwood Way, Creek Lane to the Voyer. 80-year-old male.
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2: Hey, go ahead.
0: That BLS2 on Marshall Drive. 14's been at the hospital, 12 minutes. You just want me to hold it for him?
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0: 14, I got a second one for you. 205 Marshall, Forest Argo. Deal is 2 for Singapore episode, 56-year-old female.
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0: 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Vehicle accident, motorcycle, 12561 Hamilton Road. Admiral, Fitch County Medic 2, helicopter on standby, vehicle accident, motorcycle, 12561 Hamilton Road.
1: 38.
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0: Medic 2, your response is going to be in a vehicle accident, motorcycle, 12561 Hamilton Road, Crane, the 6N, 30-year-old male, motorcycle in a ditch.
3: Very gentle.
0: Good one. Medic 2.
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5: 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Engine 8. 006 breathing problems. 719 Rosedale Avenue. Between Reed Street and Wayne Street.
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0: 113.
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1: 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Ambulance 24. ALS-1 difficulty breathing. 719 Rosedale Avenue.
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2: 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Five five three route.
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1: That is 13, you're in service. Can I have you head to East 41st at Davison, East 41 at Davison, maybe in the southwest corner. We got a kitten stuck in the storm drain.
0: Copy that. We're going to swing by the firehouse first. We have a detail we're going to.
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0: We're going to swing by the firehouse first. 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
1: Well, lithium ion battery was extinguished. We're going to take it with us just to watch it. It's still pretty warm.
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0: 925 Euro's Wanning, 621 Wingate Road between West 6 and the dead end. Use the front door for a 71-year-old female. Hemorrhage from the arms due to itching, post-allergic reaction.
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2: One ten, you're responding to ALS 1, number 24 Wells. East State's going to be the cross street. 81-year-old female.

0: 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You could meet up with him. I don't know any other information about him.
1: 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You can take that. I'm dealing with something at the check line right now.
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1: 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He's on the phone.
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0: MP 27 EMS response, BLS 2 old patient, St. Mary's at Asbury, 4855 West Ridge Road. MP 27 BLS 2 old patient, St. Mary's at Asbury Ridge, 4855 West Ridge Road. Patient will be in the lobby.
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3: 01.
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0: MP27, you're responding. St. Mary's at Asbury, 4855 West Ridge Road between Carlton and Asbury. Patient will be in the lobby. 93 year old male, and apparently in the

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0: 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We put us en route to that call at 41st and Davidson.
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1: 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I believe it's the only grape in the area.
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0: 116 EMS. Tuscany 116, BLS 1, fall victim, Manchester Common, 6351 Westlake Road. Tuscany 116, BLS 1, fall victim, Manchester Common, 6351 Westlake Road.
1: 116.

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923, you're responding 5525 Larchmont between Beaver and Greenfield. 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We're on the phone with National Fuel now.

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3: 322 is responding. Possible garage fire, 2314 East Ave. Be aware, we have a header in here.
1: 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However, you can stand down manpower for your search.
4: 44 copied.
2: 322, East 23rd, East 24th. There was a backyard on fire. It is now spread to the garage. If needed, you have a 6 on the southeast corner of East Avenue and 23rd. And another 6, southeast corner of 24th and East Avenue. All right, copy that.
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0: 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A fire standby 2314 East Avenue, a garage fire, 1142.
1: Operations 03, do you have a preference?
0: Standby 2314 East Avenue, a garage fire, 1142.
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2: 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ALS 2, 9231 Fry Road, Van Cam, the Shattuck. 83-year-old female generalist.
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0: 207 en route. EC-106, responding. ALS 1, McDonald's, 1115 South Cross Street. You have an ill patient, unknown age.
2: 207, you're responding to ALS 1. 12426, 12426 Sulphur Springs, Stanley Lake, the State Line Road, 87-year-old male chest pain.

0: 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We'll just be overhauling the yard.
1: I copy, fire out. We have two inspectors on the way, and do you need ECI still?
0: Dispatch, you repeat that?
1: You have two inspectors on the way, and did you still need an emergency on standby?
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2: 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I have a ventilator transfer from Hammett.

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1: 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It's gonna be a BLS 2, Ball Pavilion, 5416 East Lake Road, Boyer to the countryside. 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

0: 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Erie Highway, EMS. I mean ALS 1 for Chest Pains. 391 Rose Bay.
1: 42. 42.
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0: 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It's going to be an ALS 1391 Rosebank. Jasmine, the Holly Vista, 92-year-old female.
1: Westlake 925 first respond, it'd be 27 EMS response, ALS 1 cardiac arrest, K215 South Shore Drive. 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
1: B-1809 Gore, 1809 West Gore, might as well start heading there. B-1809 first responded, B-27 EMS.
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1: 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B-1809 first responded, B-27 EMS response, Dallas 1 fall victim, 1809 West Core Road.

0: 93 first responder, MP27 EMS response, BLS 1 fall victim, 1809 West 4. MP27, I'll show you responding. Crosses or Perkins in summer. Two patients fell down a couple stairs. 29, 2 9-year-old female, and a 07-month-old male.
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0: 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Going to be an ALS 1, difficulty breathing. 25555 Pine Woods.

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0: Still don't have any responding. It's going to be a VLS 2. Novak here, 10680 West Main Road, Apple Tree, New Clinton Street. 56-year-old female, thinkable episode, still busy.
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0: speaking, City EMS BLSU fall victim 10070 Eglin Road. Union City EMS BLS Friday 2 for a fall 10070 Eglin.
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0: 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Between Perry Street and East Avenue.
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6: You see, we know there's clean copy info. 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
8: Go ahead, Chief.
9: Faulty detector in the attic. Maintenance is on the scene. Building's on fire watch until further notice.
8: Building on fire watch. You're going to be clear returning 1314.

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2: 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Difficulty breathing 955 Beck Road. 1315.

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Now, that way, 923 MPH, vehicle accident, Old French and Berry Highway. Now, Valley, 923 MPH, vehicle accident. Now, Valley, 923 MPH, vehicle accident, Old French and Berry Highway. Now, Valley, 923 MPH, vehicle accident, Old French.

0: Fury Highway.
1: Hey.
0: Hey, you're responding Old French and Fury Highway. Reported two vehicles. Looks like a knee injury. PD is notified upon dispatch.
2: Operation 206, we're okay on scene, working on a refusal.
0: 923, Old French and Perry Highway, two vehicle MVA, looks like one minor injury, knee, FPD is notified upon dispatch.
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2: Tower 2. Chest pain. 611 West 9th Street. Tower 2. Chest pain. 611 West 9th Street. Between Cherry Street and Poplar Street.

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1: Awesome. Awesome. 872 Carter's Minor.
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0: 202 responding ALS on Chestnut, 611 West 9, the 36-year-old female. Our street's Cherry to Poplar, 190 will respond for post 1, 1357.
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2: 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A 33-year-old male, chest pain. When we asked him exactly where he's at in the building, he just hung up.
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0: Your three responding ALS one chest pain, 1602 Wagner Avenue, a 33-year-old male. Cross Street of Pearl Avenue, engine 13 is your first responder, 1406. 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
0: One 07 priority one responds. Him at alternate landing zone with two in Sassafras.
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0: 107 responding, priority one response. You'll be meeting stat four. They are landing at the alternate landing zone, west second and south of Frost with the patient on board. Transport to Hammett.

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2: 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BLS 1. Interstate 79 southbound at 167.
1: D104 in service. 1424, I'll merge Canada's operations level 1.
2: Enro vehicle accident. BLS 1. I-79 southbound at 167.

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1: VLS 1, I-79 southbound at the 167. Reported two vehicles, looks like an arm injury. PSP was notified upon dispatch.
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0: 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No injuries and no priority symptoms. 971 East 28th Street. 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Between East Avenue and East Avenue.
1: 13 responding. 971 East 28th.
2: County 384 is on the way.
3: 13 East Avenue is your cross street. Use the door off of East Avenue. That's a gray ramp. A 65-year-old male fall victim. Possible lift assist. But let me know if ECI is needed, please.
4: Number 384. I-79 southbound at the 167.
1: 13 copies.
5: 384 from 387.
4: Go ahead.
5: Traffic's already backed up for miles. It's just north of the 167 turnaround. I don't know if you guys want to try to assess it from that way. We went up to the next one and came starting to come down.
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1: 387 on location, two vehicles checking on injuries.

0: We have two vehicles, moderate to heavy. We're going to have one to go and one for an evaluation.
1: Copy, moderate to heavy. One to go, one on an eval. You need another bus?
0: 2384. Vehicles, moderate to heavy. We're going to have one to go and one for an evaluation.
1: Copy, moderate to heavy. One to go, one on an eval. You need another bus?
0: 2384 can handle the patient eval.
1: Okay.
2: Yeah, we're going up to 169 to come back. Hopefully we can get through there.

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1: Go ahead.
0: Update. Total of Harry and Ball. I'm fine.
1: Copy. You have 3 patients now. Let me know about a bus.
0: Correction, we have 3 vehicles. I believe only 2 patients, 1 for an evaluation, and we're loading the patients to transport.
1: Copy. 3 vehicles, 2 patients. You're going to let me know.

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We'll have the 1 for command.

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0: 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Bushcutty 116, VLS 1 fall victim, neuro restorative, 6816 West Lake Road.
1: 116.

116, you're responding. It's going to be a DLS 1. You're a restorative. 6816 Westlake Road. Lakeland at Chatham. We'll figure out a room. 50-year-old male.

0: 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Edinburgh, first respond, McKean, squad to assist, 2, ALS 1, chest pains, 101 Beach.
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0: Medic 2, you're responding. It's going to be an ALS 1, 101 Beach. Madison to Monroe. 64-year-old male. 116 coming.
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Machine first respond, West County 116, BLS 112, victim, Countryside Mobile Home Park, number 30, Metal Court. Machine first respond, West County 116, BLS 112, victim, Countryside Mobile Home Park, number 30, Metal Court.

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All victim head injury.

0: 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Springfield, Westgate 115.
1: 115 responding.
0: You're responding VLS 1. 14391 Ridge Road, Rudd, the pond, no contact medical alarm.

0: 924 first respond, MPA, EMS response, BLS 1, fall victim, the Ridgeberry Apartments, 5125 West Ridge Road. 924 first respond, MPA, EMS response, BLS 31, fall victim, the Ridgeberry Apartments, 5125 West Ridge Road.
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0: 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The Ridgeberry Apartments, 5125 West Ridge Road, between Wegmans Drive and Lena Court. 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

0: 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Chest pain, 1201 East 26th Street, between Brandeis Street and McKinley Avenue, Elm Street, Broad Street.
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